0: Big Sean on the beat, by the way.
1: Look, I just be focused on bringing packs in. They like, what's on his hip? They know he packed in. Look, run up, tell him, run up, boy, I wish they would. Run up, tell him, run up, boy, I wish they would. I was born a winner, I would never forfeit. Push me to the limit, why would you want go there? I done took the places she was never brought here. Look, never go there, though she never go there. And check the carrots on a diamond ring. I can make her feel good, no vitamins. And she got that fire, I'm the fireman. She don't want no liar, want an honest man. So let's be honest, you know I'm on it. Fucking pull on your bonnet. The one I'm showing love, so don't act like you don't want it. I know I'm fucked up, I answer my

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1: Look, I just be focused on bringing packs in. They're like, what's on his hip? They know he packed in. 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Run up, tell him, run up, boy, I wish they would. I was born a winner, I would never forfeit. Push me to

0: Congratulations.
1: You look so beautiful.
2: Thank you.
3: Bella, you look rather dazzling tonight, sweetie. Cheers, ladies. Y'all look so good tonight. But not better than me. Don't get it twisted.
1: Good. This is actually really good. I'm really considering like chugging it.
3: Cheers to the two lives we lost today.
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0: Jiggy with it.
1: Yes, sir. Shout out to my favorite DJ, David May, from around the way. Hello. Big Snoop Dogg. 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
2: Nah, nah, nah, nah, nah, nah.
1: Yeah. 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Death Row motherfucking records.
0: Get jiggy with it.
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1: Oh, that's all right. I'm sure we're going to have a really good time.
0: 6, 7, 8, and a 1.
2: Hey.
1: Hi.
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1: New choreo.
2: Yes.
1: Okay.
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1: Oh, I love that.

0: 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Do with that was great. 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
1: I'm ready. 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
0: Where's the giant disco ball? 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
1: Solo i più belli con...
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